The Commonwealth Games are headed to Glasgow, Scotland. Athletes from 74 nations and territories will compete in sports like athletics, swimming, artistic gymnastics, and wheelchair 3-on-3 basketball. Anything can happen when the level of competition is this high. Don't miss any of the action from July 23rd to August 2nd. Watch the Commonwealth Games on CBC.

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1: To the young girl, we have to win you. To the young girl, we have to win you. To the young girl, we have to win you. To the young girl, we have to win you. To the young girl, we have to win you. To the young girl, we have to win you. To the young girl, we have to win you. To the young girl, we have to win you. To the young girl, we have to win you. To the young girl, we have to win you. To the young girl, we have to win you. To the young girl, we have to win you. To the young girl, we have to win you. To the young girl, we have to win you. To the young girl, we have to win you. To the young girl, we have to win you. To the young girl, we have to win you. To the young girl, we have to win you. To the young girl, we have to win you. To the young girl, we have to win you. To the young girl, we have to win you. To the young girl, we have to win you. To the young girl, we have to win you. To the young girl, we have to win you. To the young girl, we have to win you. To the young girl, we have to win you. To the young girl, we have to win you. To the young girl, we have to win you. To the young girl, we have to win you. To the young girl, we have to win you. To the young girl, we have to win you. To the young girl,
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2: Sama, okey kerja hukum kita sama. 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
3: From CBC News, The World This Hour, I'm Neil Herland. The Trump administration has announced new tariffs on Canadian products. An extra 50% will apply to certain goods across multiple industries, including automotive, dairy, and alcohol. The CBC's Olivia Stefanovich is tracking the tariffs in Ottawa tonight.
4: The president has signed three new proclamations against Canada. Donald Trump is imposing an additional 50% tariff on a wide range of Canadian products, from wine, cement, and even hockey sticks. Unlike other tariffs that the president imposed on Canada, these new additional 50% tariffs apply to goods even if they are covered by the Canada-US-Mexico agreement known as CUSMA. The official said that the president is taking this new trade action specifically because of Canada's retaliation against the U.S. on alcohol, autos, and dairy specifically. Now, Trump is using Section 338 of the Tariff Act, and that's the section that allows him to impose tariffs to offset the burden or disadvantage from a foreign country's discrimination against the U.S. The new tariffs take effect 30 days from now, and while they cover a long list of products, they do not apply to energy, potash, fish, or critical minerals. Olivia Stefanovich, CBC News, Ottawa.
3: Well, tonight, Prime Minister Mark Carney has issued a statement reacting to the U.S. plan to impose a new 50% tariff on a significant number of Canadian goods. He says this is the latest in a series of unilateral U.S. trade actions that began with the U.S. imposing a series of tariffs in direct violation of the Canada-United States-Mexico agreement. These include tariffs on the Canadian auto sector in violation of CUSMA. He goes on to say Canada has made a series of detailed and comprehensive proposals to resolve this dispute. As the U.S.-Iran war escalates, President Trump is threatening retaliation against Iran after at least three U.S. service members were killed over the weekend, Sasha Petrasik reports.
5: One jet after another takes off from U.S. carriers near the Persian Gulf on bombing runs targeting Iran, hitting military targets, says Washington, but also destroying civilian infrastructure like bridges, according to video on Iranian TV. Iran has responded with attacks of its own, missiles launched at U.S. military facilities as well as civilian infrastructure, drones targeting bases in Bahrain, Kuwait, Iraq, and Jordan. Jordan is where at least two U.S. soldiers were killed by Iranian attacks on Friday and Saturday. Another was killed in Iraq. Iran insists negotiations continue, saying it has received a new unspecified proposal.
6: Their behavior has to change in order for ours to change.
5: As for the U.S., Secretary of State Marco Rubio also says he supports diplomacy. Sasha Petrasik, CBC News, Toronto.
3: We are learning new details about the deadly crash that killed a Saskatchewan Rough Riders player over the weekend. Investigators say linebacker Jaden Dahlke was driving his silver SUV the wrong way on a highway and collided with another man. Both died. Mandy Meyer speaks for the Mounties in Saskatchewan.
7: As part of the investigation following, officers located and seized alcohol and cannabis in the silver SUV. Autopsies and toxicology will be conducted as part of the ongoing investigation. We do not have the results of those right now.
3: Police also say that a business in Lumsden, Saskatchewan, reported the same SUV drove off without paying for fuel before the crash happened. Britain has a new prime minister tonight.
8: We have not been good enough, and we need to be better.
3: Andy Burnham was sworn in Monday. He's the seventh British prime minister in a decade, and he replaces Keir Starmer as the Labour Party leader. Starmer resigned after suffering historic losses in spring elections. And that is your World This Hour. I'm Neil Herland.
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That's Baby No Money out of Vancouver with Round and Round. It's number two. We counted Canadian streaming numbers and radio spins along with all of your votes. And now, taking the top spot this week, it is Charlie XCX. The British pop star's new album entitled Music Fashion Film will be out July 24th on Atlantic Records. And you can catch Charlie XCX live when she hits Toronto September 21st at Scotiabank Arena. Her latest single called SS26 struts up a big five spots this week to absolutely crush the number one position on the top of this chart. Charlie XCX has your new number one song right here on your CBC Music Top 20. Number

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1: As It Happens, the Midnight Edition will be back again for you tomorrow. I'm Yi Kirksal. Thanks for listening.
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1: 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I'm Marcia Young.

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0: 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Ula ko here to CBC Regional News, a former Sanikiloak Elementary School teacher accused of sexually assaulting his students will be back in court next month. Johnny Miko faces dozens of sex crimes against minors. Most accusations date back to the 1970s. His matter was adjourned on Monday until August 24 to set a date for a new trial. This will be Miko's third trial on the same charges in 15 years. He was first arrested in 2012. He was convicted twice, but both times Nunavut Court of Appeal overturned his convictions. Two ships which normally operate in the Eastern Arctic are stranded thousands of kilometers away in the Persian Gulf. The Ghana Transarctic President David Rive says the ships are normally used for fuel resupply in the Canadian Arctic, but they've been stuck in the Persian Gulf since the U.S.-Iran war began.
1: As we saw that there was, you know, continuous tensions in the area, we instigated our contingency plans and have secured to substitute these two Arctic sealift vessels.
0: Rebe says the sealift season is still continuing largely as planned, and the company is continuing to monitor the situation in the Middle East. Longtime politician Taga Kurley says the Inuit Circumpolar Council needs to include more elders at their General Assemblies. Iqaluit is set to host the ICC General Assembly this week, but the schedule doesn't have a session specifically for elders. Kurley says he and other longtime politician Charlie Watt weren't invited to this year's meeting but wanted to attend.
5: Elders are not consulted. Elders are not being asked to participate and give commentaries about their experience and whatnot. So we're just sitting around. Charlie Watt and I were trying to get to Iqaluit on our own way. We were just going to go and walk in.
0: Delegates started arriving yesterday to Iqaluit with the opening ceremony set for this morning. And youth in Iqaluit are learning what it means to be a scientist this week. They're taking part in learning science and technology for youth camps, or STEM. It's run by the charitable organization Actua. Natalie Smith is an instructor who's come up to Iqaluit. She hopes all participants can see a future in science regardless of where they live.
3: Engaging youth in science and STEM learning is super important. To see youth as innovators in the next generation of science and STEM professionals, and also important to see themselves in these areas that are needed in their community.
0: The youth also got to hear from one of their community's leaders, Solomon Ava. For years, he says he didn't realize he's a natural scientist. As Inuit, we are researchers. We know about our animals. We know about the weather and how it changes. We can predict the weather because we live up here and need to know our environment. Abba says it's important to invest in today's youth as they will become Nunavut's future leaders. And that's the CBC Regional News. I'm Khawishalutu.
6: Nakumenga Khawisa. Tan 9:30 put. People 9:25 but people there you like kanam na me yo. 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
7: For the weather in Rinconnet and Whale Cove, a mix of sun and cloud, wind northwest 20 kilometers per hour, gusting to 40, becoming south 20, gusting to 40 this afternoon, high 17. In Narvia, a mix of sun and cloud, wind northwest 20 kilometers per hour, gusting to 40, becoming light this afternoon, high 19. In Chesterfield Inlet, a mix of sun and cloud, wind becoming southwest 20 kilometers per hour, gusting to 40 this afternoon, high 17. In Baker Lake, a mix of sun and cloud, 30% chance of showers this afternoon, wind becoming northwest 20 kilometers per hour. This morning, high 16. In Cora Harbour, mainly sunny, wind north 20 kilometers per hour, high 18. In Nyat, sunny, becoming mix of sun and cloud this afternoon, wind north 20 kilometers per hour, gusting to 40, becoming light near noon, high 13. In Cambridge Bay, periods of rain, wind becoming northeast 30 kilometers per hour, gusting to 50 this afternoon, temperature staying near 11. In Kuruk, mainly sunny, increasing cloudiness this morning, 30% chance of showers this afternoon, wind becoming north 20 kilometers per hour this morning, high 11. In Tuyat, mainly cloudy, with 30% chance of showers, wind northwest 20 kilometers per hour, becoming northeast 30 this afternoon, high 12. In Joehaven, cloudy, with 60% chance of showers, wind becoming north 30 kilometers per hour this morning, high 10. And for Kuluktuk, mainly cloudy, fog patches dissipating this morning, wind northeast 20 kilometers per hour, high 14. This is a birthday shout out to Brenda from Jerry.
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0: 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Town square. Nami Unani near the Kamak. Come up an Alani town and a Titilalam, but a 1 week more was running on the Sipata bill like August 15. Kisuning a sunatuin on new visa katilutik, Sanoga Pimining Ilak, Sanogang in the new visa Kakumatwa Rossi Lak, Pivaka Tito Tialeri Bussi, Tabuatukisiga Romatwa Rossi, D. Dot Gagne, D. Dot G. A. G. N. E. at Ekalui. Dot C. A. Mutabunga Titara on the Tier to see. Nokalo or tear lokalo between Nokalo, the Kudokala, Kajakulo, Velos, Megalora, Tibet, Lord Wunni, Rataloni, Carasoji, Nalokut, Piruyo Yak, Talarata, Tabuni, Langa, Gorna Galapa, Mayokalo, the Kulukut, Atelunga, Emilio, Twin Napalos, Megalora, Talipiari, Timinu Yato, Carasoyalin, Nokataroni, Tilu, Taylang. And CD Fakluita presents Summer in the Square, Saturday, August 15th from 1 to 4 p.m. at Town Square. If you're interested in being a vendor, you can email dgagne at ekalui.ca to register with a brief description of your homemade goods and crafts. Only have homemade goods, so please no store-bought products or sold at Arctic Fair. Or, what am I saying? Craft Fair. Jeez, yesterday was a Monday, but it feels like a Monday today. But food vendors are welcome. Ilak, remember the good old days where we could just pick up the phone and call and say, can you add my name to, I'd like to have a sale, please add my name. But everything has seems to be so technical and technologically, yep. So, yeah, if you want, if you're interested, you're more than welcome to email, to that email address. Chili cook-off. There'll be a 2026 chili or summer in the square chili cook-off Saturday, August 15th, from 11:30 to 1 p.m. Same place, Town Square. Iqaluit Recreation is hosting a chili cook-off contest, and we dare people to make their best chili. Okay. They're daring you. So if you're good at making chili, make sure you're there. But to register, same address, same email address, and there'll be prizes awarded for the best chili or the spiciest chili. Ooh, spicy. Most creative ingredients used, best traditional chill, and after the judging and awarding prizes, chili will be given away to community and prizes to be awarded. Tema chili liusi yung atuaron chili tema kaya nga inuti to kasi wala nga lawari ba kasi yan eh tema iliyo titi yung kalala may matawang wanisuli tao kasi kongin na town square tan inakuyo na lani mano kalas mayo kong bimat o kalas mayo mito sa kainak ta kinawin na kilokala bin.
1: Madeline, come what do you want to do with me?
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3: This is World Report. Good morning. I'm Marcia Young. 50% duties and no CUSMA exemptions. Washington's latest trade offensive is sending shockwaves across this country, and it targets Canadian cars, dairy, and consumer goods with only 30 days before the new tariffs take effect. The CBC's Olivia Stefanovic has been following this for us from Ottawa. Olivia, how is the Prime Minister reacting to the new levies?
4: Well, the Prime Minister issued a statement just a few hours after U.S. President Donald Trump signed the three new proclamations against Canada. Mark Carney calls this action the latest in a series of unilateral U.S. trade actions violating CUSMA. And he says Ottawa made a series of detailed and comprehensive proposals to resolve the dispute with the U.S. and to modernize the trilateral free trade agreement over the last 18 months. Carney says Canada is ready to intensify those discussions in the coming weeks to address outstanding issues with the U.S. to the mutual benefit of their citizens.
3: And what about the opposition?
4: Well, the federal conservatives also released a statement last night calling Trump's latest tariffs another unacceptable and unjustified attack on Canadian workers and businesses. The conservatives are calling for the tariffs to be withdrawn immediately, and the opposition is also accusing Carney of surrendering Canada's leverage for a year and a half without securing a deal with the U.S. like the Prime Minister promised. We also have a reaction to bring to you this morning from the leader of the Bloc Québécois, Yves François Blanchette.
5: It is one more example of the complete illogical behavior of the present White House. We have to adapt to that, and we now know, and they said it themselves, that the strategy being implemented by the Carney government is a failure so far.
4: NDP leader Avi Lewis also released a statement. He says this is the latest economic grenade lobbed across the border by an out-of-control president who, in his view, has lost all touch with reality. He also says that Canada must be ready to fight the U.S. with counter-tariffs. And he says the Carney government must refrain from making any new concessions to Trump.
3: Thank you, Olivia.
4: You're welcome.
3: The CBC's Olivia Stefanovic in Ottawa. Foreign ministers from Southeast Asia are tackling the Middle East crisis. They are meeting in the Philippines today. The Association of Southeast Asian Nations is voting and voicing their concern over the war in Iran and the blockade of the critical Strait of Hormuz. This as other high-profile diplomats prepare to talk war and energy on the sidelines. Reporter Laura Westbrook is following the developments.
6: Foreign ministers from the Association of Southeast Asian Nations are calling for the full reopening of the Strait of Hormuz. Traditional U.S. allies like the Philippines are among those feeling the impact from the conflict, with many Southeast Asian nations heavily dependent on oil and gas from the Middle East. The bloc is set to discuss cooperation on ensuring energy security. Maria Teresa Lazaro is the foreign minister of the Philippines.
7: We must continue this journey together, because cooperation is no longer a choice. It is a strategic necessity.
6: Lazaro says the world is living in a time of upheaval, uncertainty, and unpredictability. U.S. Secretary of State Marco Rubio is also in Manila and says he's open to meeting with his Chinese and Russian counterparts. But a meeting with China's top diplomat Wang Yi would come just days after U.S. President Donald Trump accused Beijing of meddling in U.S. elections. Still, Rubio insists that Chinese leader Xi Jinping's trip to Washington remained on track.
8: We anticipate that the trip is happening in September. They've continued to send over their teams to prepare for it. I've heard nothing otherwise.
6: Tensions in the South China Sea are also in focus amid another confrontation between the Philippines and China. Both nations accuse the other of instigating the clash. The United States condemned what it called China's dangerous actions. Laura Westbrook, the CBC News, Hong Kong.
3: An explosion at a hydropower project in India has killed at least 10 people. 17 others are missing. It happened in the northeast of the country. Officials say a suspected gas explosion yesterday triggered a collapse of a tunnel under construction at the site. Rescue crews that went into the tunnel have themselves become trapped. The conditions are reportedly hazardous with high levels of toxic gases. Overnight, the U.S. military launched a 10th evening of airstrikes against Iranian targets. U.S. military footage shows jets taking off to conduct precision strikes. They claim to have hit Iranian air defense networks, missile sites, and command centers. In response, Iran's Revolutionary Guard fired at U.S. military bases in Kuwait and Bahrain. Tehran is also taking responsibility for targeting commercial tankers in the Strait of Hormuz. It forced at least one crew to abandon ship. Three U.S. service members were killed over the weekend. U.S. President Donald Trump promised retaliation for the casualties. Diplomatic envoys from Pakistan are attempting to mediate a truce. Pakistan and Qatar helped to help the U.S. and Iran with the recent memorandum of understanding that was supposed to end the war. Canada will become an official observer of the Global Combat Air Program. The announcement is expected later this morning in London. Prime Minister Mark Carney continues his push to expand military partnerships to minimize dependence on the U.S. Ashley Burke has the story from London.
9: At a major international air show in the UK, the next generation of fighter jet is on display. The UK, Japan, and Italy are working together to build it by 2035. But sources tell CBC News Canada will become the first observer of the program. Defence Minister David McGuinty wouldn't confirm the news on Monday, but said this.
10: We've been asked to consider to become an observer state, the only such state so far to have been asked to consider this. That's a big breakthrough.
9: The move opens the door for the government to take part in talks about what role Canadian industry can play.
10: It's cutting edge. It's a smart play for Canada and for Canadians. It's a smart play for this sector.
9: As part of the Carney government's push to diversify partnerships to become far less reliant on the U.S.
11: We have a long-time dependency when it comes to trade to the U.S.
9: Industry Minister Melanie Joly was one of four members of the Prime Minister's cabinet at the Farnborough Air Show trying to make deals.
11: We're working on diversification. We are four ministers here working with companies all across the world to make sure that we expand our aerospace sector, but also that we diversify our markets.
9: McGuinty is expected to make the announcement about one of those deals, the Global Combat Air Program, later this morning. Ashley Burke, CBC News, London.
3: An old amusement park in southern Ontario has started a delicate mission. Marineland is flying 30 beluga whales to their new homes. The park shut down to the public about 2 years ago, but the belugas are now being sent to aquariums in the U.S. and Spain. Christy Burgess is a former trainer at Marineland. For her, the move is bittersweet.
12: I'm a little sad to see some of the families being split up. It's still light years better than staying at a decaying park.
3: The operation ends a saga for the whales. After Marineland closed, the belugas faced the threat of euthanasia. Plans for Marineland's other animals are unclear. The park is still home to dolphins and deer. From forgotten Cold War radar bases to entire communities swallowed by time, Cape Breton is full of echoes from the past, and one YouTuber is making sure they're not lost to history by creating documentaries and giving virtual tours of some of the island's abandoned places. Ethan Hunt reports.
13: Every building you run into has a story, and I wanted to capture that story before you couldn't tell that story anymore.
14: Doug McCauley likes to explore abandoned places, like a mining town called Broughton, just east of Sydney, Nova Scotia. But it's been left to waste away in the forest of Cape Breton.
13: It's really emotional when you come out and you're just all by yourself and don't always understand what it is you're looking at, and realizing there's a bigger story there than maybe what I'm seeing.
14: McCauley is documenting the history of these forgotten places. It's why he created his YouTube channel, Abandoned Cape Breton. McCauley has chronicled 19 different places so far. His videos have as many as 20,000 views.
13: When it really connects with people is if it's something nostalgic for them. A lot of people from as far away as Japan have been commenting on the video saying, I haven't been there in 20 some odd years, and I do remember that place very well. It really does affect people in a way that I can't predict.
14: He tries to stay within the law and will ask for permission if the land is privately owned. During every video, he tells his audience that he only leaves behind footprints. History professor Lachlan McKinnon is one of his viewers.
15: We're able to get in touch with people's stories that lived in these houses or in these places, and it really creates more of a connection with the past.
14: McCauley's next video will feature an abandoned school, and he says many more are on the way. Ethan Hunt, CBC News, Broughton.
3: That is World Report. I'm Marcia Young.
16: Ulumi, July 21, 2026. atatabut hilamito dit atit isimagit sa tauli at anunit hilagli piyumayait pinak tauli nunamiso ulo hilami ulumi pitsat nik tunsi bigitigut piyunginigut isimagayun naikit suklo upagut piyungutilagayibut isimagayun naibigatigut uto manak tumut pitinata piyulitigulli piyungitumit Taniunik ayo hanganilo inuhak niyo anilo piga bigit isu hangitumot. 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
2: CBC Regional News. A former Sunny Clark Elementary School teacher accused of sexually assaulting his students will be back in court next month. Johnny Miko faces dozens of sex crimes against minors. Most accusations date back to the 1970s. His matter was adjourned on Monday until August 24 to set a date for the new trial. This will be Miko's third trial on the same charges in 15 years. He was first arrested in 2012. He was convicted twice, but both times Nunavut Court of Appeal overturned his convictions. Funding for the National Action Plan to End Gender-Based Violence will be renewed. Ottawa will allocate more than $600 million for the next 4 years. Each province and territory will negotiate a bilateral agreement with the federal government. Nunavut has the second highest rate of police reported violence in the country. Two ships which are normally operating in the Eastern Arctic are stranded thousands of kilometers away in the Persian Gulf. Degani Transarctic President David Rive says the ships are normally used for fuel resupply in the Canadian Arctic, but they've been stuck in the Persian Gulf since the U.S.-Iran war began.
3: As we saw that there was, you know, continuous tensions in the area, we instigated our contingency plans and have secured to substitute these two Arctic sealift vessels.
2: Rive says the sealift season is still continuing largely as planned, and the company is continuing to monitor the situation in the Middle East. And longtime politician Tagak Curley says the Inuit Circumpolar Council needs to include more elders at the General Assemblies. The Iqaluit is set to host the ICC General Assembly this week, but the schedule doesn't have a session specifically for elders. Curley says he and another longtime politician, Charlie Watt, weren't invited this year to this year's meeting, but wanted to attend.
4: Elders are not consulted. Elders are not being asked to participate and get commentaries about their experience and whatnot. So we're just sitting around. Charlie Watt and I were trying to get to Iqaluit on our own way. We were just going to go and walk in.
2: Delegates started arriving in Iqaluit yesterday with the opening ceremony set for this morning. Happy birthday, Starla. And that's the CBC Regional News. I'm Khawza Alatu. Ha ha ha!

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0: You know, in comedic duos, there's often this dynamic where one person is playing the more serious, kind of level-headed character, or the straight man, as they call it in comedy, and then the other person is the oddball. Think about, you know, Key and Peele, Dan Aykroyd and John Belushi, Dean Martin and Jerry Lewis. Well, aside from starring in a slew of big rom-coms like Legally Blonde or Alex and Emma, Luke Wilson has played the straight man a fair bit throughout his career, especially when he's beside Will Ferrell. Here's the thing. As the straight man, you're usually responding to the actions and the behaviors of the zany guy. You don't necessarily get to drive the scene. But recently, Luke Wilson found himself behind the wheel, thanks to his role on The Hawk. The Hawk is a new sports comedy TV series on Netflix, and it follows a boastful former pro golfer named Lonnie the Hawk Hawkins as he tries to reclaim his title as the world's best golfer.
1: Serial New York 1007. 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

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Hello and good afternoon. Welcome to Nipibot on CBC North Radio 1. We're broadcasting live from Iqaluit. I'm your host, Toby Utak. Today is Tuesday, July 21, 2026. Coming up on the show this afternoon, there won't only be meetings while the Inuit Circumpolar Council is in Iqaluit. We'll get a chance to see sealskin products displayed starting tomorrow until Friday. We'll listen to Ampere Maker Space, who will give time to display Nunavut seal products. Kawisa Aluktuk will bring the regional news at the bottom of the hour, and I will bring the weather forecast for the Baffin region, and Jamie Iturchak is our technical operator. Welcome to Nipibut. Tunga sa inyo raw migiti Nipibut sa saurok tidugo CBC ukiok taktum na raw tinga kutamanga ikarung ni sila na rin yan ang migata. Let's start with the weather forecast in the Baffin region. In Iqaluit, it will be mainly cloudy with 30% chance of showers. Wind northwest 20 kilometers an hour, high plus 17. Kimero, a mix of sun and cloud with 30% chance of showers. Wind west 20 kilometers an hour, high plus 14. Kingite, a mix of sun and cloud, high plus 13. Pangnaktuk, periods of rain, high plus 10. Qiyaqtaqdraq, cloudy with rain beginning near noon. Fog at times, temperature falling to plus 2. Clyde River, mainly cloudy. Wind northwest 20 kilometers of becoming light this afternoon, high plus 9. Pondinlit, mainly cloudy with 60% chance of shower early this afternoon, high plus 6. Arctic Bay, a mix of sun and cloud. Wind north 30 kilometers an hour, high plus 8. Iqaluit sunny, becoming mix of sun and clouds this afternoon. Wind northwest 30 kilometers an hour, high plus 12. Sanariyak sunny, becoming mix of sun and clouds this afternoon. Wind northwest 30 kilometers an hour, high plus 11. Sanikiluak cloudy, fog patches dissipating this afternoon. Wind north 20 kilometers an hour, gusting to 40, high plus 10. Resolute Bay, mainly cloudy, wind north 30 kilometers an hour, temperature falling to plus 2 this afternoon. And in Grise Fjord, mainly cloudy with 30% chance of shower, high plus 5. 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

0: panna tausi maningi kajusi tiaktuit a malusule ipigusui naniaktuit hanuile tohamanga. Ullukut heilta CBC Regional News. The sounds of an accordion welcoming people in Inuhalut who've travelled from other parts of Inuit Nunat. They're here for the 15th Inuit Circumpolar Council General Assembly. There are many items on the agenda, including Inuit sovereignty, Arctic security, and the appointment of a new ICC chair. The outgoing chair from Greenland, Sarah Olsvig, says it's the first time in 8 years they're meeting in person and with a full participation from all member parties.
1: For us to be in the same room will be so important, and we have really missed that. And it's so nice and warm to arrive here in Iqaluit and be so welcomed and just, you know, listening to the music. My son was saying it's like Gelatut at home, where we dance polka.
0: Delegates from Chukotka also arrived in the last hour. The ICC Executive Council will hold their first meeting today. Inuit Circumpolar Council Canada members will elect their new president today. Two candidates are in the running. Kilivak Kabluna, the former chief executive officer of Nunavut Tungavik Incorporated, and Herb Nakemayak from the Inuvialuit region, who's been acting president of ICC Canada since September 2025. Funding for the National Action Plan to End Gender-Based Violence will be renewed. Ottawa will allocate more than $600 million for the next 4 years. Each province and territory will negotiate a bilateral agreement with the federal government. Nunavut has the second highest rate of police reported violence in the country. And two ships which normally operate in the Eastern Arctic are stranded thousands of kilometers away in the Persian Gulf. Degane Transarctic President David Rive says the ships are normally used for fuel resupply in the Canadian Arctic, but they've been stuck in the Persian Gulf since the U.S.-Iran war began.
2: As we saw that there was, you know, continuous tensions in the area, we instigated our contingency plans and have secured to substitute these two Arctic sealift vessels.
0: Rive says the sealift season is still continuing largely as planned, and the company is continuing to monitor the situation in the Middle East. And that's the CBC Regional News. I'm Chaos Alato.
3: Thank you, Kawisa, for doing the regional news. Koyanami Kawisa, Pivaleyurina Saravin. Time now is 12:37, and you're listening to Nipivut on CBC North Radio 1. Before we go on, there's a quick announcement from the Pikusilerevik. Join us for Summer Fall 2026 program. Pikusilerevik is now accepting applications for Summer Fall 2026 program. Program dates begin August 13 to November 13, 2026. Application deadline is Friday, July 31, 2026 at 5 p.m. Pikusilerevik is Nunavut's Inuit Cultural Learning Center located in Clyde River. So if you'd like to go check it out, you could apply at the Nunavut Arctic College website. 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

0: Lui arek ingirti lugu isuma umati tusang nasak tavu. Time now is 12:43 and you're listening to Nipivot on CBC North Radio 1. Nunavut Seal product will be displayed to show other Inuit from the circumpolar world to let them see what Inuit do in Nunavut. And Pure Maker Space is offering this space to display seal garments from the government of Nunavut. Kent Driscoll is the Director of Communication, Advocacy and Partnership with Ampere Canada. I had the chance to speak to him this morning.
1: What's coming is, as everyone knows, the ICC is going to be meeting here this week. And what we do is we call it STEAM, Science, Technology, Engineering, Arts and Math. And we are Nunavut born and Nunavut based. So we wanted to do something that the delegates would be interested in that sort of expresses those principles. And that's why we've decided to do our pop-up sealskin fashion show. And seal checks all those boxes, right? Like it is, seal garments are technology. Seal garments are fantastic engineering and overall art. They are the A. So we're going to show off some Nunavut artists and sort of point out that, seal skin garments are fantastic science.
2: Yeah. You're going to be displaying sealskin garments. And where are they coming from?
1: They're coming from the government of Nunavut. They're coming from the government of Nunavut sealskin collection. It's the same one that they used for ITK's annual gala. They have a collection there they've been collecting since the territory was founded. And they've been very generous in allowing us to loan out their items. And we're going to display them here. So from Wednesday till Friday, from 3 o'clock to 6 o'clock, upstairs at the Makerspace, this is a spot where we usually do our Computers for Success program, where we usually refurbish computers and give them out to the public. Instead of doing that, we're going to be using the space to display sealskin garments in a pop-up fashion from the government of Nunavut's collection. And it's a great collection. I got my hands on it the other day. Oh, there are some really nice pieces in there. So I'm really looking forward to having the delegates come through and get their hands on some Nunavut art, Nunavut wearable art. Because these are delegates from all over the circumpolar north, but we're just showing Nunavut seal garments. So we're gonna show off a little for our visitors.
2: Wow, that sounds very interesting.
1: Well, it's good science too, right? Like seal is a renewable resource, right? Like this is... seal is green. So it fits right in with our mandate to teach science, technology, engineering, arts, and math because the use of seal garments fits under almost all of those categories.
2: Why is it important to show Nunavut seal skin art to the rest of the circumpolar world?
1: Well, one, they're going to like it. That's the first thing because Inuit all over the world have a shared interest in art, in especially fur art. But it also, it shows off a bit of the science of it too, right? Like seal is a renewable resource. Seal is green. And so rather than make something that ends up in the landfill, we make something that will eventually biodegrade. And we'd love to be able to show the skilled Nunavut craftspeople who make this and sort of point out a little bit of the science behind it.
2: You said that the sealskin garments will be coming from the government. Are these collections from certain people, or is it a variety?
1: This is the government of Nunavut's Department of Community Services, Fisheries and Sealing Division, Seal Library. So since the territory was founded, maybe even before, Nunavut has been collecting seal garments. They've been on display at the Legislative Assembly before. They've done pop-ups. They've shown them off. So that collection is there to show people high-end seal garments. And we knew the GN had it, and we were looking to do something for the ICC week. So we thought, what better time than to meet up with our friends and sort of show off some of the great things in that Nunavut collection. And we have artists that people are going to recognize. We have some Victoria's Arctic Fashion is in there. I've got a piece from Ranva out in Apex. We've got any number of artists, but even more interesting, some of the garments, the GN isn't sure who the artist is. So we're looking for Nunavummiut who come and visit to be able to look at it. Oh, I know who made that, because who better to ask, right?
2: Will there be some items for sale, or is it all just display?
1: It's all just display. We're not selling anything of this. It's just, and it's free of charge to come in. You just come over to building 1412 and go upstairs. Downstairs, we still have our regular makerspace programming is going on right now. The kids are downstairs, and we'll have those kids up here to see it too.
2: That's very exciting.
1: It's a good time. We're really looking forward to having the public in. And to sort of transform this space, because I know we're doing radio, so people don't necessarily, they can't tell, but this is where we usually repair our computers. We have a program called Computers for Success, where we take old computers and refurbish them and put them out. We're transforming that room. So it's going to be very much a pop-up, and we're pretty excited about it.
2: With that being said, you want to describe what this room looks like right now?
1: Right now, this is a very functional room. We have, there's computer monitors all along the sides and a couple of TVs up on the wall. The kitchen's over on the side. This is the upstairs room where we do work on computers. We also, when we have a game night, we have a bunch of PlayStations over there. This room will be... It'll still be recognizable as a place we work on computers, but it's going to have a lot more art in it.
2: Yeah, that's going to be very interesting.
1: I'm excited.
2: Yeah. Well, thank you so much for your time, Kent. I have no other questions.
1: Excellent. Wednesday to Friday, 3 to 6 o'clock, here at Building 1412, the Makerspace. Come on upstairs, try on some seal, take a photo, and get to see a real renewable resource being used as art.
2: Thank you.
1: Thank you.
0: That was Kent Driscoll from Iqaluit. I had the chance to speak to him this morning. If you'd like to look at the sealskin products, you can go to the Ampere Makerspace, Building 1412, upstairs to see what those garments look like. From Wednesday, that's tomorrow, to Friday, 3 to 6 p.m.

been getting all the pay. So listen to me when I say the silken band is just a scam. That's what I want you to understand. We're looking for a seal for our family's meal so we can stay warm.

0: Kelly Fraser Lochtok Ingyak Tilugu looking for a seal. 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
1: Hi, nantem ko liu yung arrested bay mo kala lang yung utapi mo Katie kaluk. Happy birthday, love you. Many more years from your atata check to. Love you, Katie. Enjoy your day. Bye.
2: Hi, today is July 21, 2026. I would like to wish one of my daughters a very happy birthday. My Quatra P. Hi, Quatra. Happy birthday. 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Today's your birthday. And I love you, and I miss you. Have the best day ever in Ottawa with Ningyu and Poppy and Kaka and Nuka and everyone else that comes to the party. I miss you. Happy birthday from Anana, Atata, AJ, EJ, Mitzi the cat, Buster the dog, and Gilgamesh. We love you. Happy birthday.

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And at dead of night the whistle blows and people hear she's running still. And then they hush their children back to sleep. Lock the doors, upstairs they creep. For it is said that the souls of the dead fill that train 10,000 deep.

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Well, God's not around, and look what I found. This one's mine! 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I got him first, so you can do your worst. He's going underground. But I think I'll give you one more chance," said the devil with a smile. "So throw away that stupid lance. It's really not your style. Joker is the name, poker is the game. We'll play right here on this bed, and then we'll bet for the biggest stakes yet."

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And for the Lord, he was praying hard, or that train he'd have to drive. Well, the devil, he had three aces and a king, and the Lord, he was running for a straight. He had the queen and the knave and nine and ten of spades. All he needed was the eight. And then the Lord, he called for one more card, but he drew the diamond eight. And the devil said to the Son of God, I believe you've got it straight. So deal me one, for the time has come to see who'll be the king of this place. But as he spoke from beneath his cloak, he slipped another ace. 10,000 souls was the opening bid, soon went up to 59. But the Lord didn't see what the devil did, and he said, that suits me fine. 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

0: Tana tu kak tak tu, aina sia si hong yak mut, aina hos mi pitil luk. 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
1: I've been living my life in a slow hell.

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Martina McBride.

0: Hi there, I'm Mindy Nalivaik, in for Alan Neal today, and this is All in a Day. Coming up on the show, tariffs and more of them. As the United States threatens a new 50% tariff on Canadian goods, we'll break down what's being targeted and look at how Canada could respond. Also this hour, how to breathe more life onto Spark Street.
1: You know, we call this, you know, a historic street in Ottawa, and yet there are so many vacant spots along the street.
0: We meet an Ottawan who is now using an empty storefront for a special project. But up first in this hour, we bring you another edition of our All in a Day summer series, Two Songwriters Tuesdays. Those conversations and more.
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Being good, that we know looked at $40 after it. Being a suit to a suitic. Games 1-9, 300 nailing a yuit. King Ulipanga, 10th game, 2,500. 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I do need water yut, new gets a water yut. 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Yanni, do you to work to Macau yuk? Janina, Yanni, do you work to Lower Hook? Tan CD, can you see what my jam 1996? Kinak. Kinakula lang may wili kay Lady Kilak to it. 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

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Bingo fundraiser bingo for the fireworks crew. Bingo cards for sale now at the forum. $40 for 6 face cards. $300 games from 1 to 9. 10th game, $2,500. They also have the 11th game. And Nevada's $40 actuate, bingo suyuk to talit, bingo deet. 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
4: Hello, I'm Neil Kirksall.
5: Good evening, I'm Chris Howden. This is As It Happens. Tonight.
4: Trial by fire. After more than a week of catastrophic wildfires across northwestern Ontario, the province's Minister of Emergency Preparedness responds to criticism that her government was not prepared for this emergency.
5: Tricks of the trade, a former Alberta representative to Washington says Canada shouldn't meekly give in to Donald Trump's tariffs or angrily retaliate, but do a third thing, which she will explain.
4: Cause for alarm. It took 48 hours before an Amber Alert was issued in the disappearance of an autistic boy. Our guest says that is clear evidence that it's time for new rules for emergency alerts in Alberta.
5: Dodging a ballot, a political opponent who was once jailed by Daniel Ortega responds to the Nicaraguan president's pledge to end elections in his country once and for all.
4: You win some, you booze some. Anita LeBrun was shocked to learn her nursing home could not legally serve her alcohol, so she campaigned to get a state law changed, and now the drinks are on her.
5: And hey, why the lawn face? You can buy a piece of the New Jersey field where the FIFA World Cup final was played, but a local lawmaker thinks the whole deal is a sod state of affairs. As it happens, the Tuesday edition, radio that's a turf act to follow.

0: Nili kalla hoja gama inalo ye ni vetse go takkani talli morito inalo ya sigo magovit Mary took to takkani to 1351 millo pitahang na sonigo inalo ya sigo magovit.
1: And tells us what advice she would give to Canadian officials about how exactly to respond.

0: And out of thin air, artist Heather Klein regularly takes plane rides to snap photos of the landscape shots that she then paints. But when her most recent flight went awry, she nearly lost her photos and her phone. Stay tuned. I'm Chris Howden.
1: And I'm Neil Kirksall.

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Humwayo, Legi, Kino, Kino, Yale, Gaswat Ningin, Ikayo Sigatsi, Humwayo, Sigotitsarela Nik. Epangan Nurella look but 28 me being good to see a lot me 300 a game 2500 Okoa being go so long as you see first game civil lipa me being go so long as you see Tungo Tami Blue three small wise. Second game, orange, aupalanga yumi, one line plus four corners. Ato si tuki moktuk, si tamay lotiri kungit. Pinga yuani, third game, green, ivitsuko yami, large Y anyway, uyat si utiklak, hanot winak. 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Game Kuchuya Pink Two lines anyway Makoni tuki mo to nanik pink o kasalang ayo si sixth game gray sinak nami three small T's pinga sui T la rabit seventh game green six pack plus two corners pinga sui tui katinga yo kalay two corners tana. 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Kayumi brown. 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

0: Three small Y's. In 41. 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In Minginatok. In 40. In 40. In 40. Three small Y's. I 28. I 28. I 28. I 28. Seventy-two hot ball. 28 limo.
1: The red one hot hang the bong aling.
0: 28 limo hala you lick.
1: Yeah, I have to kill three mother. The cute I have made a kill three mother.
0: 28 limo hala you eat.
1: Hi.
2: Hi.
0: How's it looking, Gordy?
2: 2563.
0: Limo ping kut sa hindi kinawa?
2: Sa pina.
0: Sa pina?
2: No ba?
0: Kut ping do.
1: Sa pina snowball. Hi.
3: Hi.
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3: 116.
0: 116? One, two, three, 28. Mupin kut se hata wo tiki na vi?
3: Nicole to kubik.
0: Nicole.
3: Naku mik.
0: Ilali. Nicole. Hi.
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3: 2303.
4: Sorry.
0: Limo pingko tse hata wad kina vi?
3: Jana Lingard.
0: Jana?
3: Yeah.
0: Kup pingo.
3: Nakup mi.
0: Jana. 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Hello? Matutuin mo pala lima. Hello?
5: How is that the whole doing to?
0: Hatsi li pingko kuti?
5: 1503.
0: 1503. 1 1 Atosit mitako yung
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5: 1222
0: on a 14, 22, 28, hitting a 1. Being so ready.
5: Katsili.
0: 1, 2, 3, 3 nukoa. Bingo hat out sotti 4 dilimu bingo to venue sotti
5: ikalo
0: avi hat out sevut kino bi
5: Mary
0: A Saunders bingo
5: hi
0: Go bingo, Sabina Snowball, Nicole Dakhepik, Jana Lingard, Mary A. Saunders. Yep. 28. So, bingo tsetut, dongalianut, one line plus four corners.

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One line plus four corners. 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Sita may tiri kungit ataw si lo tukim waktok. Tuinak na ni tuinak. G 50. G 50. G 50. G 50. B 12 B 1 2 B 12 hat sita kata te ko ping ko te 75 ta la ta te ko ping abhi hati ge kain tu 75 each B 12 N 34 N 34 N 34 O 68 O 68 O 68 I 20 I 20 I 20 I 20 I mean in natok I 23 I 23 I 23 O 62 O 62
Oh, 62. N 35. N 35. N oh, ha ba, okay, lana mo to. B 3. B 3. B 3. One line plus four corners. B 3. 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
1: 2723.
0: 2723. Oh, bingo. 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
1: Jennifer.
0: Hi, Jen.
1: Hi.
0: Oh, bingo.
1: Nakong mi?
0: Ila, ala.
1: Bye.
0: Hi.
1: 6512.
0: Three limo pink could say hat over to Kinovi.
1: Valisa and Mac.
0: Valisa and Anna?
1: Yeah.
0: Good bingo. Hi.
1: Hello.
0: Hat the pink already?
1: 5308.
0: Three limo pink could say hat over Kinovi.
1: Ula yuya itu.
0: Ula yuya? Good bingo.
1: Thank you.
0: Pinkut seatu. 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Large Y, anyway. Oh, yeah, let me handle it. Bingo, so I give it $300. Hot ball. Bingo, to scan a movie. One time. Hot bar, oh, hello, Katakani. A parapink go to Silangam. A toast lunar knit. Sorry. On a hot bar, B13. Hot bar, 13. Miligalisi, 3, 13. 3, 13, I-23, oh my machine, N-33, 43, G-53, 63, 73, 63, 73, 63, 73,

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0: 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Another N, N33, N33. N33. Under the I-21. I-21.
1: Finding out.
0: I-21. B2. Bader.
2: Hi, Joe.
0: I-23. I-23. I-23.
2: Huh? Which one? Asuhapa.
0: G-49. 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O-70. N-39. N-39. N-39. Bingo on 39.
3: Hi.
1: Hi.
3: That's the bingo for the
1: 8328.
3: Bingo. Thank you. Bella lang ko, bella ko na lang ko. May mahalas game lehan. Fourth game, sita magilip tangani. Yellow, so tami 10 numbers. Huli kisi kutit. Milikali utisimi yasi. Hotball, 28. Any 10 numbers. Hotball, 28. B8. I-18, hot ball 28, N-38, 38, G-48, 58, any 10 numbers. Una kayo siguti kasi javot. N37. B6. 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I24. I29. N45. I26. I26. I26. O61. Holy ni militi halo to see Leo to you see any 10 numbers. B2. B2 limo hala yulik.
4: Hi. Had to live in Gordy. Been good, sir. Hope you told him walking over.
5: Judy?
4: Bingo.
5: Thank you.
4: Hi.
5: 2386.
4: Go bingo. Can I have it? Lea, go bingo. Ilale. Hi.
5: 5123.
4: That's all. 5123.
5: 3, 6, 9, 10.
4: Tuli mo bingo tse hata wadikinovi.
5: Mary,
4: Mr. Mary, go bingo.
5: Thank you.
4: Ilale. Binga sui bingo tseatu, Judy, Gordon, Lea Piloktu, Mary Mesher, $100 each. Fifth game, two lines anyway. Makoni